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1: You're on Mauro, Courtney Lopez, few songs. I'm going to dig into the buzz and tell you why Travis Kelce has the Swifties freaking out about he and Taylor's upcoming wedding.
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0: Kiss 102.7. You're on Mario Courtney Lopez. Taylor Swift set to get married any day now, and Swifties are freaking out after Travis gave a sign that he and Taylor are changing their last names after getting married. Travis liked a post of a couple of podcast hosts discussing if Taylor will change her last name to Kelce after tying the knot. They joked that Travis Swift was a fitting name for him, but that Taylor Kelce also sounded good. They even landed on the two hyphenating their last names to Swift Kelce. However, even though Travis liked the post, no one is sure which suggestion he liked. They both have pretty good last names. It's not like one is terrible and they want to adopt the other one. Him being a football player, Travis Swift, is pretty good, though.
1: It's pretty good, yeah.
0: But he's about to retire. I think he said he's only got like another... this is maybe his last year. I think they're going to probably hyphenate it. Yeah. Remember how Pamela Anderson and Tommy Lee, they
1: yeah.
0: hyphenated it,
1: and listen,
0: right?
1: No, even if she does take his name, one's ever going to call her Taylor.
2: Professionally, she'll still be Taylor Swift.
0: Exactly.
3: 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More Mario Lopez coming up.
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0: 80s to now are on Kiss 102.7. Mario Courtney Lopez here, keeping the music coming your way. After a quick look at the buzz, honey, you're going to love this. A TV drama about the early life of Celine Dion and her family's in the making. Because she grew up in Quebec.
1: Canada, yeah.
0: She's Canadian, French-Canadian. Growing up, Dion will trace Celine's childhood in Quebec and formative years growing up in a modest, music-filled household, where her bond with her mother and dynamic of 14 sibling relationships. I had no idea she had that many siblings.
1: Yeah.
0: 14. Wow, that's awesome. That makes me a bigger fan because, you know, she didn't, I don't care how much money you got, you grew up humble with 14 kids in the house right there. That's crazy. The project's going to be produced by her brother, Jacques, and will be adapted from the book Dion, A Family Saga, written by her nephew. No word on casting or when it might be released. That is a lot of siblings. I had no idea.
1: Yeah, I think she was younger on the list.
0: Yeah, that's crazy. That's
2: cool. Can you imagine living in that shadow as the 13 others or whatever, 14 others?
0: Dang. That's why she comes across so down to earth and humble, because big family and, you know?
1: Yeah, well, her teeth were messed up. He redid her.
0: Yeah.

0: 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All right, Add On with Mario on Facebook and X, Add On with Mario Lopez on IG, and we love hearing from you. Questions, comments, random thoughts, whatever you got. Mario and Courtney Lopez here. What'd you find, honey?
1: This is from It's-a-me, yours truly, and they said, I am the opposite of AI. It took me over half an hour to write a simple email, and I didn't consume a single drop of water all day.
0: Huh. It's-a-me, yours truly. That's the beauty of AI. You can just kind of crank it out. People can tell if it's sort of AI, so you got to modify it.
1: Make it your own.
0: Make it your own a little bit. Try to give as much detail. So good luck in the future.
2: And hydrate.
0: Yes.
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1: Mario Courtney Lopez, my wife getting ready to share something fresh in Cordo's Corner. Any clues about today's hack, honey?
2: Yes, it is grilling season.
1: Yes.
2: So I'm going to share some tips on how to avoid food poisoning.
1: Oh, that's the worst feeling ever. All right, back with Cordo's Corner in 10, so don't move.

0: Kiss 102.7. You're on Mario Courtney Lopez making a quick stop into Cordo's Corner for something fresh. What you got, honey?
1: So, thrills with the grill. Grilling season is here, and millions of Americans get food poisoning each year, which is crazy. Oh, the Cleveland Clinic has shared some tips to try and avoid food poisoning. That is something you don't want to get. They say marinate food ahead of time in the refrigerator and don't let it sit at room temperature while you're marinating it. So do it the night before and put it in the fridge. Never use the same cutting board or knives for raw meat and vegetables.
0: Yep. Don't do that.
1: And they also, there's different cutting boards used for meats and
2: Different materials.
1: Different materials, yeah. Beef, steaks, chops, and roast should be heated at 145 degrees inside, while ground meat should be cooked to 160 degrees and ground poultry to 165. This is why I don't eat meat.
0: Let me add a piggyback hack here because I unfortunately have experienced food poisoning.
1: It's rude to say piggy
0: times.
1: When we're talking about meat.
0: Well, we're not talking about meat. I'm talking about mayonnaise.
2: Ugh.
0: And you do not want to have any sort of old mayonnaise in a potato salad or a sandwich left over because you can get the salmonella poisoning.
1: You've had it?
0: I'd rather break an arm than get salmonella poisoning again. I had to go to the hospital. You're throwing everything's coming out everywhere and you just feel like you're going to die.
2: If that's an ingredient, don't leave it in the sun.
0: No. Do not
2: leave it
0: in the sun.
2: Because you will regret that.
0: Right.
2: If you make it.
0: Just, you know what? Unless you eat it fresh, just throw it away.
2: Yes.
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0: 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I'm Mario Courtney Lopez. 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
1: All right, time to choose your side, Team Mario or Team Cordo, because we're just a few songs away from another quick round of the slang game. Mario and Courtney Lopez here. I think I've been dominating, honey, right?
2: You think?
1: I think I have.
2: I think you won the last one, but I won't call that dominating.
1: Well, we're going to come back and see what theme Frasier's chosen for us next and slanging it out.
2: I would call that delusional.

0: 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You're all with Mario Courtney Lopez. Time for a mini pop culture pop quiz, playing another round of the slang game. All right, Frazier, what is today's theme?
1: Well, we're doing Old West slang. So this
0: I like that.
1: Slang from the Wild West.
0: The Wild, Wild West. Oh, I'm in a country western phase right now.
1: Neither one of you were alive at the time, I don't believe.
0: All right, let's see.
1: So here we go. Hands on buzzers.
0: Stupid.
1: Ace high.
0: Ace high?
1: Yeah.
0: Ace high is when you're playing blackjack and you come out ace high.
1: Incorrect.
0: What?
1: Courtney.
0: That's what ace high is.
2: High five.
1: Incorrect. First class, highly respected.
0: Mm. Oh, I thought we were taking the literal term. Okay, my bad, because they played a lot of cards in the Wild West.
1: That is true. There wasn't a lot to do. No tablets.
0: Yeah.
1: Here we go. A hog killing time. That was Courtney.
2: Like a great time.
1: Excellent time. Excellent party.
2: I mean, it's like a hog.
1: Above snakes. Mario.
0: Above snakes is when you're so...
1: That was Courtney.
2: Like a great time.
1: Excellent time. Excellent party.
2: I mean, it's like a hog.
1: Above snakes. Mario.
0: Above snakes is when you're so mad at someone, you know what? I'm going to put you above snakes. You're just above snakes.
1: Incorrect.
0: No?
1: Courtney.
2: Do you know?
0: You were around back then, Lemo. You know.
2: Above.

0: Bone Orchard.
1: Graveyard.
0: Yeah, cemetery.
2: Oh!
1: Bone Orchard, it sounds like.
2: Liar face!
1: Like, it sounds more than bones. It does.
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0: 80s to now are on KISS 102.7. Mario and Courtney Lopez, your music rolls on after some quick health buzz. Turns out your morning grapefruit might be doing more than waking up your taste buds. It could also make your coffee buzz last longer. Okay. Experts say grapefruit can slow down how quickly your body breaks down caffeine, which means that latte may hit a little harder and stick around longer than you expect. I like that. But there's a catch.
1: There is a catch. Grapefruit is famous for interfering with how the body processes certain medications, from cholesterol drugs to antidepressants. So grapefruit plus coffee isn't dangerous for everyone. But if you take prescription meds, it's worth double checking with a doctor before making it your new breakfast combo. I'm not a grapefruit person.
0: You know, I'm not either.
2: Because it's not a great fruit.
0: The fruit itself, I don't love, but the juice, I do kind of like.
1: Yeah. You like it with alcohol.
0: Well, correct.
2: Well, that's fine.
0: Correct.
2: That kind of gets rid of the benefits, but
0: but it does taste good.
2: But it tastes great.

0: KS1027, the 80s to now. Do you ask questions to your cat or dog knowing they can't answer back? You're on with Mario Courtney Lopez. Well, a new poll says most pet owners wish they could have real conversations with their pup or kitty.
1: Of course we do.
0: So then the question becomes, what would you ask them? Well, top responses were, are you happy? Do you like your life? What's your favorite thing to do when we're together?
1: Aww.
0: Other questions included, are you the one who keeps stealing the remote? And have you ever thought about running away?
2: Oh.
1: You know, I talk to my dogs all the time and I've never asked them.
2: I've never asked those questions.
0: I always just ask, are you good? You comfortable? You hungry? And I talk to them like a baby, even though they're old now.
1: But they don't ever grow up, though. They still love that.
3: They do.
1: Yeah. You know what I do all the time? I always whisper in their ears, I love you. I love you.
3: Oh, gosh.
1: All the time. Oh, gosh.
4: More Mario Lopez next.
0: What up, Mario Lopez here? 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
1: I'm Mario Lopez. 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Got a song you want to hear? 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
1: You're on Mario Courtney Lopez. It's time for one last thing. The winner of this year's Scripps National Spelling Bee is a California teen. All right. Shrey Parikh of San Bernardino took home the trophy in this week's contest in D.C., beating the runner-up in a tie-breaking showdown called A Spell-Off, in which each contestant has 90 seconds to spell as many words as possible. Oh, that's interesting. The winning word was bromocriptine. What a word. Which is a compound found in plants used in some medicines. Shrey was a favorite to win, but had to battle some nerves during the competition. This is very, very impressive. I had the honor of hosting the Civics National Competition in D.C., and I was so impressed by these kids. As opposed to a spelling bee, they're answering full-on questions having to do with civics, history, and what have you. And I was just blown away by the knowledge of some of these kids. And how do you even prepare for something like that? Because it can be just so broad and vast. But the future is in good hands with these kids.
2: I think tomorrow we should do a spelling bee.
1: Okay. Challenge accepted.
2: Mm-hmm.
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0: Williamsport's Kiss 102.7 with the 80s to now. Loving all these songs you guys are asking us to play. Hey, Angela, you're going to keep listening all night long, right?
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0: 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We appreciate you.

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4: 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Like Benson Boone.

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Coming up next, we're going to talk some 80s memories. Do you have some you'd like to share? Open us up on the iHeartRadio app and tap that talk back microphone button. You can join the conversation. Heard it from a

0: 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Hey, Jamie, thanks for listening tonight. What do you have to say?
1: 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I love the songs you play. I love everything about it.
0: Oh, man. You know what? That is music to my ears. Thank you.
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Hey, want to say hi to Megan and join the music with us tonight? She's an EMT. Thank you for all you do, Megan.

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0: Morning Show, KISS 1027. 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And win a trip for two to Vegas plus $1,000 later on this morning.
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0: The 80s to now. Kiss 1027. What you need to know.
1: Good morning. I'm Dan Holzman. Here's what's trending. Two Jersey Shore parents are charged with abusing and failing to care for their newborn baby. Lycoming Regional Police Department have arrested Brett Daly and Pebbles Byers following an investigation into multiple serious injuries sustained by their 14-day-old child. Both were taken into custody without incident. Their next hearing is set for June the 8th. Police will begin issuing fines this week for drivers in Pennsylvania caught using their cell phones while behind the wheel. Back in June of last year, Paul Miller's law was signed by Governor Shapiro, which bans the use of cell phones while driving. Miller was a 21-year-old who was killed in a Monroe County crash with a tractor trailer as the driver was reaching for their cell phone. Now, for the first year, police have only been giving drivers written warnings, but beginning Friday, police can begin issuing fines. In a new report from Uber, the company has released its 2026 Lost and Found Index. The results? Well, interesting. Here's Monica Nelson.
2: Riders didn't just leave behind the usual phones and wallets. They forgot their dentures, breast milk, an ankle monitor, a 75-gallon fish tank, a mini fridge, even an oxygen tank. The annual report also highlights a few trends. New York tops the list as the most forgetful city, and Sundays are when riders lose the most items. From live fish to wedding gowns and even 20 pounds of duck sausage, Uber says the list proves one thing. Riders will forget anything.
1: Sports: West Virginia beats the Cross Cutters in the season opener 5-2. The Cutters host West Virginia again tonight. Phillies 3, Padres 2, Phillies, San Diego tonight on 1400 AM WRAK, Williamsport's home for the Phillies. Seattle beat the Mets 8-3, Cleveland 9, Yankees 4, the Pirates beat the Astros 10-6. Vegas 5, Carolina 4, that's game 1 of the Stanley Cup Final. Game 1 of the NBA Finals tonight, Spurs host the Knicks. I'm Dan Holzman, that's what's trending, now everyone knows.
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0: 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Yeah, we're having fun getting you out of bed bright and early. Another Crispin Show comedy classic coming up. Get ready.
1: No.

0: Hey guys, Kiss 102.7 80s to now. We've got Best of the Chrisman Show all week. And a guy that everybody stops what they're doing when he checks in. Let's go to Howard Smith in Shunk, PA. Hello.
1: Hello, Chris.
0: Yeah, Howard.
1: Hello, Rhonda boy. Hey. Howard Smith setting up here, taking it easy. Chris, why we's up taking it easy? Chris,
0: yeah.
1: I'm sitting here taking it easy in Shunk, Pennsylvania.
0: What's going
1: Crazy
0: on?
1: Crazy weekend in Shunk.
0: Yep.
1: I was up to Wise's.
0: Yep.
1: In Shunk, PA, we got a super Wise market up here, as you know, a lot bigger than the ones you got down there.
0: Well, of course.
1: And, you know, they had a sale on boneless chicken breasts.
0: All right.
1: And I was going to stock up, and the wife sent me down there.
0: Yep.
1: And so, you would go down to the store, and I was disappointed to find only a few skimpy packaged portions of poultry.
0: So they were picked over pretty well, so what did you do?
1: I went over to the butcher, and I said, hey, I need some good boneless chicken breasts. He said, I'm sorry, but we got them. He said, the thing is, we've had a tremendous run this weekend on chicken breasts. With the weather going to get better, people
0: yep.
1: want to do barbecue and all that.
0: Yeah.
1: He said, I'll pack some new trays. I'm going to have them ready in time for you to finish shopping, and I'll let you know.
0: All right.
1: Chris.
0: Yeah.
1: Several aisles later, I heard the lady over the, if we're out in the meat section.
0: Yeah, so on the PA, the lady announced for you to come
1: on
0: over.
1: On the loudspeaker, her voice booms over the public address system.
0: Yep.
1: She said, will the gentleman who is looking for bigger breasts please meet me at the back of the store? Chris, I was embarrassed as hell. Hell, the people watched me walk back there, and they thought it was something. Hell, they told my wife.
0: I bet.
1: Chris, I don't need that.
0: So what else?
1: Same story, but I got my chicken breast, I can tell you that.
0: All right, what else happened this weekend, Howard?
1: Chris, yep. it's, and then I had to go over to CBS. We got a hell of a CBS up here in Shunk.
0: I bet you do.
1: And the guy that runs the place at the drugstore.
0: Yep.
1: He looks over, and I walk back, and there was a guy leaning heavily against the wall.
0: Guy's leaning against the wall, so this guy's, the manager notices this, so what happened there?
1: So apparently the guy that run the store, and I'm overhearing this, he asked the clerk,
0: yep.
1: What's with the guy over there by the wall? Chris, the clerk said, well, he came in here this morning to get something for his cough.
0: Yep.
1: And I couldn't find the cough syrup, so I gave him an entire bottle of laxative. And the owner said, you idiot, you can't treat a cough with laxative.
0: Laxative?
1: Clerk says, oh, yeah, look at him. He's afraid to cough.
0: Great
1: story in Shunk, Pennsylvania. I won't get into how that played out.
0: No.
1: I
0: don't want to hear about it.
1: Strange stuff in Shunk. I'll get back to you, Chris. I'll get back to you.
0: Thank you, Howard. Hey guys.
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1: Good morning. I'm Dan Holzman. Here's what's trending. The state Supreme Court is warning residents of a text message scam involving the court. The scam text messages mimic the Pennsylvania Supreme Court. Officials say the messages claim the first Chief Justice Deborah Todd is advising the receiver of an incomplete court filing and requesting payment via PayPal to correct that filing. The public is reminded that none of the Pennsylvania courts will place calls or send text messages soliciting payment by credit card, gift card, or any other means of electronic funds transfer for any reason. Hershey Park and the Local 464 Workers Union have come to a tentative contract agreement. Members of the union will vote this week on whether to accept the proposed terms. An official federal labor relations mediator worked with the two parties to determine the tentative agreements, and the park says they were unanimously recommended for ratification by the union's bargaining committee. The White House Correspondents Association is rescheduling its annual dinner, which was disrupted by gunfire back in April. Here's Jared Halpern.
2: White House Correspondents Association President Weijia Zhang says the organization is hosting another dinner in Washington on July 24th. The WHCA's annual dinner in April was abruptly ended when a gunman fired shots at a Secret Service checkpoint at the Washington Hilton Hotel. President Trump, Vice President J.D. Vance, and several other administration officials were quickly evacuated. In a statement to members, the WHCA says it will not allow an act of violence to have the last word, especially during a year when we are reflecting on the 250th anniversary of America. The rescheduled event will feature significantly enhanced safety measures and will be a more intimate gathering.
1: Sports cross cutters lose their season opener. West Virginia beat them 5-2. The Cutters are home again tonight. Phillies beat the Padres 3-2. They host San Diego tonight on 1400 AM WRAK. Williamsport's home for the Phillies. Seattle beat the Mets 8-3, Cleveland 9, Yankees 4. The Pirates outlasted Houston 10-6. Game 1 Stanley Cup Final, Vegas 5, Carolina 4. Game 1 of the NBA Finals tonight, the Knicks are in San Antonio. I'm Dan Holzman. That's what's trending. Now everyone knows.
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Good Wednesday morning for today. Plenty of sunshine with highs in the lower 80s. Mostly clear tonight. Lows fall to the mid-50s. And for Thursday, another beautiful day with plenty of sunshine, highs in the mid-80s. And Friday, a mix of clouds and sun with highs in the upper 80s. For iHeartRadio, I'm 2822 Future Alert Meteorologist Logan Westro.

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1: 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Your family is so proud of you. We love you, Pooh. 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Love you.
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2: Good morning, I'm Dan Holzman. Here's what's trending. Two Jersey Shore parents are charged with abusing and failing to care for their newborn baby. Lycoming Regional Police Department have arrested Brett Daly and Pebbles Byers following an investigation into multiple serious injuries sustained by their 14-day-old child. Both were taken into custody without incident. Their next hearing is set for June the 8th. Police will begin issuing fines this week for drivers in Pennsylvania caught using their cell phones while behind the wheel. Back in June of last year, Paul Miller's law was signed by Governor Shapiro, which bans the use of cell phones while driving. Miller was a 21-year-old who was killed in a Monroe County crash with a tractor trailer as the driver was reaching for their cell phone. Now, for the first year, police have only been giving drivers written warnings, but beginning Friday, police can begin issuing fines. In a new report from Uber, the company has released its 2026 Lost and Found Index. The results? Well, interesting. Here's Monica Nelson.
3: Riders didn't just leave behind the usual phones and wallets. They forgot their dentures, breast milk, an ankle monitor, a 75-gallon fish tank, a mini fridge, even an oxygen tank. The annual report also highlights a few trends. New York tops the list as the most forgetful city, and Sundays are when riders lose the most items. From live fish to wedding gowns and even 20 pounds of duck sausage, Uber says the list proves one thing. Riders will forget anything.
2: Sports: West Virginia beats the Cross Cutters in the season opener 5-2. The Cutters host West Virginia again tonight. Phillies 3, Padres 2. Phillies, San Diego tonight on 1400 AM WRAK, Williamsport's home for the Phillies. Seattle beat the Mets 8-3. Cleveland 9, Yankees 4. The Pirates beat the Astros 10-6. Vegas 5, Carolina 4. That's game one of the Stanley Cup final. Game one of the NBA finals tonight. Spurs host the Knicks. I'm Dan Holzman. That's what's trending. Now everyone knows.
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0: Kiss 102.7 80s to now, and I thought it'd be a great time now, a best of the Chrisman Show day. We're going to take you back, Balls Mills, PA, and it is the home of the Balls Mills Naval Academy Research Center, the Oprah of Central PA. Here is Marsala. However, Marsala has something for spring. Girl, what's going on?
1: Good morning, ladies. Good morning, girls. It's your baby girl, Marsala, here at the Balls Mills Naval Academy Research Center, Gary Chrisman.
0: Yes, girl.
1: I got a spring fashion alert.
0: What?
1: And I got what's hot for spring.
0: You've got a spring fashion alert. I've heard this type of thing out of you before. Now, what do you have for me?
1: Mm-hmm. Gary Chrisman.
0: Yeah.
1: When you see me, you're going to be looking me up and down. Of course, you normally doing that little boy of yours.
2: Yes.
1: He can't keep his eyes off this up here in his back here.
2: I want some of that.
1: Because I introduced my baby girl line.
0: What?
1: From Balls Mills, PA.
0: Wait a minute. Your baby girl line. You've got a clothing line you're coming out with. Baby girl line, what are you introducing? What's the
1: Marsala's
0: deal?
1: Marsala's low-rise booty denim shorts are back.
0: What?
1: We introduced them a few years back, but these are my own Marsala low-rise booty denim shorts.
0: Booty denim shorts.
1: The hottest thing for spring. Perfect for a spring booty call.
0: Come on.
1: Gonna get hot again. The weather gonna be good.
0: I got
1: Marsala's low-rise booty denim shorts.
0: Yep.
1: Gonna be the rage.
0: I see.
1: Shorts, you wearing something so short, people swear you got a thong on. And you're going to get some looks.
0: I bet.
1: You go into Wise's and the grocery store.
0: Is that a good idea to wear to the supermarket?
1: Looking you up and down. Going to stop a man in his tracks.
0: I bet. I bet.
1: They're going to be looking you up and down.
0: All right.
1: I had a man look at me when I wear them the other day.
0: How'd that go?
1: Wore mine the other day, and a man looking at me walked through an entire cereal display and knocked it out.
0: I see.
1: I'm telling you right now.
0: That is embarrassing. Mm-hmm. That is embarrassing.
1: They're going to be checking you out sexy and new this spring.
0: All right.
1: Uh-huh. You want to be a trendsetter.
0: Yep.
1: You got to do this.
0: These are baby girl shorts.
1: These are baby girl shorts for the hot mamas of Central Pennsylvania. Uh-huh.
0: All right.
1: And girls.
0: Yes.
1: If you see these booty shorts and you think, hey, they gonna be way too uncomfortable.
0: So?
1: Uh-huh. I make these with stretchable fabric.
0: Yeah.
1: So you don't get that wedgie you start to worry about.
0: You don't get a wedgie.
1: But it ain't about comfort.
0: Yeah.
1: It's about you getting attention. Attracting a sexy man.
0: Oh, my God.
1: I thought so, girls. That's what you really want.
0: Do you have the nerve to wear these in public? I mean, they're a little much, aren't they?
1: Men will not be able to take their eyes off of you and be able to. It's going to be very, very embarrassing because I try to get a man to get the tongue back in his mouth.
0: All right.
1: Available in sizes 4 through 14.
0: Got it.
1: It is almost a thong.
0: Yeah.
1: On sale.
0: All right.
1: And I'm going to have them downtown for First Friday.
0: You're going to have these at First Friday, next Friday night?
1: Friday night. Downtown Williamsport.
0: I got you.
1: Make a sexy fashion statement.
0: Yes.
1: From the baby girl line of clothing, it's Marsala's low-rise booty denim shorts made in Balls Mills, USA.

0: 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Thanks for tuning in the morning and all day long at work and when you're having fun at home. 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
1: I'm going under in this time of fear. There's no one to save me. This all or nothing really got away. 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

0: Abruptly ended when a gunman fired shots at a Secret Service checkpoint at the Washington Hilton Hotel. President Trump, Vice President J.D. Vance, and several other administration officials were quickly evacuated. In a statement to members, the WHCA says it will not allow an act of violence to have the last word, especially during a year when we are reflecting on the 250th anniversary of America. The rescheduled event will feature significantly enhanced safety measures and will be a more intimate gathering.
1: Sports cross cutters lose their season opener. West Virginia beat them 5-2. The Cutters are home again tonight. Phillies beat the Padres 3-2. They host San Diego tonight on 1400 AM WRAK. Williamsport's home for the Phillies. Seattle beat the Mets 8-3. Cleveland 9. Yankees 4. The Pirates outlasted Houston 10-6. Game 1 Stanley Cup Final, Vegas 5, Carolina 4. Game 1 of the NBA Finals tonight, the Knicks are in San Antonio. I'm Dan Holzman. That's what's trending. Now everyone knows.
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7: Good Wednesday morning for today. Plenty of sunshine with highs in the lower 80s. Mostly clear tonight. Lows fall to the mid 50s. And for Thursday, another beautiful day with plenty of sunshine, highs in the mid 80s. And Friday, a mix of clouds and sun with highs in the upper 80s. For iHeartRadio, I'm 2822 Future Alert Meteorologist Logan Westro.
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2: Good morning. I'm Dan Holzman. Here's what's trending. Two Jersey Shore parents are charged with abusing and failing to care for their newborn baby. Lycoming Regional Police Department have arrested Brett Daly and Pebbles Byers following an investigation into multiple serious injuries sustained by their 14-day-old child. Both were taken into custody without incident. Their next hearing is set for June the 8th. Police will begin issuing fines this week for drivers in Pennsylvania caught using their cell phones while behind the wheel. Back in June of last year, Paul Miller's law was signed by Governor Shapiro, which bans the use of cell phones while driving. Miller was a 21-year-old who was killed in a Monroe County crash with a tractor-trailer as the driver was reaching for their cell phone. Now, for the first year, police have only been giving drivers written warnings, but beginning Friday, police can begin issuing fines. In a new report from Uber, the company has released its 2026 Lost and Found Index. The results? Well, interesting. Here's Monica Nelson.
3: Riders didn't just leave behind the usual phones and wallets. They forgot their dentures, breast milk, an ankle monitor, a 75-gallon fish tank, a mini fridge, even an oxygen tank. The annual report also highlights a few trends. New York tops the list as the most forgetful city, and Sundays are when riders lose the most items. From live fish to wedding gowns and even 20 pounds of duck sausage, Uber says the list proves one thing. Riders will forget anything.
2: Sports: West Virginia beats the Cross Cutters in the season opener 5-2. The Cutters host West Virginia again tonight. Phillies 3, Padres 2, Phillies, San Diego tonight on 1400 AM WRAK, Williamsport's home for the Phillies. Seattle beat the Mets 8-3, Cleveland 9, Yankees 4, the Pirates beat the Astros 10-6. Vegas 5, Carolina 4, that's game 1 of the Stanley Cup Final. Game 1 of the NBA Finals tonight, Spurs host the Knicks. I'm Dan Holzman. That's what's trending, now everyone knows.
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1: Hey guys, Kiss 102.7 80s to now. We've got Best of the Chrisman Show all week. And a guy that everybody stops what they're doing when he checks in. Let's go to Howard Smith in Shunk, PA. Hello.
2: Hello, Chris.
1: Yeah, Howard.
2: Hello, Rod the Boy. Hey. Howard Smith setting up here, taking it easy, Chris. Why we's up taking it easy, Chris?
1: I know.
2: I'm sitting here taking it easy in Shunk, Pennsylvania. Chris, I get all the gossip up here at the Dunkin' in Shunk, the only Dunkin' in America with a liquor license.
1: I know.
2: Chris, I'm sitting here and a lot of things come up the other day.
1: Yeah.
2: You heard me talk about Tommy Dimwitty.
1: Tommy Dimwitty. You've mentioned Tommy. What's up with Tommy?
2: Got loads of Dimwitties. We're thick with Dimwitties up here. Chunk, everywhere you look, there's Dimwitties.
1: I know.
2: You know, Tommy Dimwitty decided he's going to get married.
1: Oh, good for him.
2: And he goes in the room. He goes, Dad, I decided I'm going to get married.
1: Wow.
2: And his dad looked at him. He said, who are you going to marry, son? He said, Lisa, Mike's daughter. And the dad goes, well, don't marry her, son, because I got to admit, I was a little randy.
1: Randy.
2: Back when I was a young guy, I was a ladies' man, and back in my youth, long story short, she's your sister. Don't marry, she's your sister.
1: Oh, man.
2: He goes, well, then maybe I'll marry Emily, the neighbor girl. Dad goes, no, son, I messed up back in the day, too. She's also your sister.
1: Come on.
2: Then he goes, okay, Pop, how about Mandy from down the street?
1: Mandy, yeah.
2: The dad goes, don't take her either. Same story. She's also your sister.
1: Oh, my
2: Chris,
1: God.
2: Yeah. At this point, the mom is in the kitchen, can't take it anymore. She goes, honey, don't listen to that idiot. Marry whoever you want. He's not your father anyway.
1: Oh, my
2: true
1: God.
2: True story. Chuck, Pennsylvania, Chris. You can't make it up, Chris. You can't make it up.
1: I got
2: I'm sitting there having my coffee.
1: Yeah.
2: And I heard that Lester Forbush had a terrible accident.
1: Lester Forbush? My God, what happened? What happened to Lester?
2: Dr. Shunk, UPMC Shunk, says good news. And I got bad news.
1: Oh, God.
2: He says the good news from your accident, you'll recover.
1: Yep.
2: The bad news, you lost your manhood.
1: Oh, my God. Oh, Pete.
2: My God, it makes me wince hearing about it.
1: Yes.
2: He says you'll recover, but you lost your manhood.
1: Oh, my God. So what did he do?
2: Lester Forbush panicked.
1: I bet.
2: The doctor said, don't worry about it. We can build you a new one. At $1,000 per inch.
1: Come on.
2: You got $9,000 from insurance. But you decide. You go home, talk it over with your wife first.
1: Chris, so, yes.
2: Next day, doctor said, so what did you come up with? So what did your wife say?
1: What'd she say?
2: Lester looked at him. He said, we're getting granite countertops. Chris,
1: oh my God.
2: True story, Shunk, Pennsylvania. You can't make it up, Chris. These women are running our lives.
1: Thank you, Howard.
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1: Good Wednesday morning for today. Plenty of sunshine with highs in the lower 80s. Mostly clear tonight. Lows fall to the mid-50s. And for Thursday, another beautiful day with plenty of sunshine, highs in the mid-80s. And Friday, a mix of clouds and sun with highs in the upper 80s. For iHeartRadio, I'm 2822 Future Alert Meteorologist Logan Westro.
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2: weather. Good Wednesday morning for today. Plenty of sunshine with highs in the lower 80s. Mostly clear tonight. Lows fall to the mid-50s. And for Thursday, another beautiful day with plenty of sunshine, highs in the mid-80s. And Friday, a mix of clouds and sun with highs in the upper 80s. For iHeartRadio, I'm 2822 Future Alert Meteorologist Logan Westrom.

0: Hey guys, Kiss 102.7 80s to now. We've got Best of the Chrisman Show all week. And a guy that everybody stops what they're doing when he checks in. Let's go to Howard Smith in Shunk, PA. Hello.
1: Hello, Chris.
0: Hey.
1: Hello, Rod the Boy.
0: Hey,
1: Howard Smith, sitting up here taking it easy, Chris. Why we's up here taking it easy, Chris?
0: Yeah.
1: I'm sitting here taking it easy in Shunk, Pennsylvania.
0: Where are you?
1: Chris, I'm sitting down here at the Dunkin' in Shunk.
0: Okay.
1: And I got to be honest with you, Chris, we got all kind of things going on up here in Shunk, Pennsylvania.
0: What's going on?
1: I
0: got to
1: remind you. I don't know if you knew it, but we got an army base just outside Shunk.
0: An army base?
1: A lot of soldiers up there.
0: I didn't know that.
1: Yeah, we got the Shunk army base, you know, and a lot of guys like getting stationed up here in Shunk.
0: I bet.
1: You don't know, they're keeping an eye on what's happening over here in the Middle East.
0: No
1: doubt.
0: Trying
1: to get peace, and we're hoping it all comes true. But
0: I agree.
1: Know doggone well if these guys don't sign that agreement.
0: Yep.
1: That we're going in and finish the job, I can tell you that.
0: Damn right.
1: And it just so happened the other day, a soldier out here in downtown Shunk ran up to a nun.
0: A nun.
1: And he's out of breath. He said, please, may I hide up under your skirt? I'll explain later.
0: Come on.
1: The nun, being a nun, she agreed.
0: Wow.
1: A moment later, two military cops run up to her and said, sister, have you seen a soldier? Chris, the nun replied, he went that way.
0: Oh, boy. Yeah.
1: Chris, after the military police run off, the soldier crawled out from under her skirt and said, I can't thank you enough, sister.
0: Wow.
1: You see, I don't want to go to war in Iran.
0: Man.
1: The nun said, I understand completely. Soldier said, I hope I'm not rude, but I gotta say, you've got a pair of great-looking legs.
0: Come on.
1: The nun said, if you looked a little higher, you would have seen a great pair of balls.
0: Come on.
1: I don't want to go to Iran either.
0: Oh my God!
1: True story. Shunk, PA. We got an army base outside Shunk.
0: All right, Howard.

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3: Good Wednesday morning for today. Plenty of sunshine with highs in the lower 80s. Mostly clear tonight. Lows fall to the mid-50s. And for Thursday, another beautiful day with plenty of sunshine, highs in the mid-80s. And Friday, a mix of clouds and sun with highs in the upper 80s. For iHeartRadio, I'm 2822 Future Alert Meteorologist Logan Westro.

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0: 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Also, Albert Baylor of Trout Run, 80-something. 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Albert Baylor will be our birthday winner of the day and will receive a ice cream cake courtesy of Brewster's Real Ice Cream, East 3rd in Loyal Sock. If you know someone celebrating a birthday and want to let us know, get their name on our list. A great way to do that is on the Kiss FM WKSB Facebook page. 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
1: As we head past 10 o'clock on your Wednesday morning, thank you for making us a part of your workday. The variety continues. Michael Jackson next after Alex Warren.
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Thank you for enjoying it here in your car, in your iHeartRadio app, however we're connecting. Thank you so much for enjoying the music. My name is Jana. REO Speedwagon, Luke Combs, more of your favorites coming up this hour. Here's Madonna and Open Your Heart.

0: the 80s to now are on KISS 1027. Talking about road trips, summer vacations, getting out of town. What's on your bucket list, Bree?
1: 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Nice. I've always wanted to go to Scotland.
0: I'm actually taking my daughter this summer for her very first trip overseas and out of the country. So Scotland, very high on her list. I will rock some tartan plaid for you, but I will not be eating the haggis.
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I'm Jeff Stevens from The 80s Show. 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

Kiss 102.7. Welcome into your Wednesday afternoon, the halfway point to the work week. We have made it. It is downhill to the weekend now, and by downhill, I mean good. Like coasting into it. Rihanna Calvin Harris coming up after the police.

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I'm Jeff Stevens from The 80s Show. 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Journey, Adam Ant, Prince, Jay Giles Band, Chicago, The Cars, Dire Straits, and your request, Saturday night at 7 on The 80s Show.

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The USA giveaway, $2,500 at a time. Another chance to win coming up at 2 o'clock. In the meantime, the variety continues with the Lumineers and Ho Hey.

Kiss 1027. I hope your Wednesday is being good to you. Not too crazy. Nothing like out of bounds. Just getting it done here together as your workday continues. Alanis Morissette's coming up this hour. Just had a birthday earlier this week. 53 years young. Right now it's Justin Bieber. Here's Daisies.

0: The 80s to now are on KISS 1027. I mean, these days, everything's just a little crazy. But if you could go back in time or jump forward in time, which would you rather do?
1: I think I would like to go back in time. So really? Kind of like spill the beans about stuff that's going to happen in the future and kind of freak people out. I think that'd be really cool.
0: Oh, you have a little imp in you. But yeah.
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Williamsport's Kiss 1027 with the 80s to now. Thank you for enjoying the variety as your Wednesday workday continues. Here with me, Jana. Sam Smith, recently engaged. Congratulations. Here, stay with me.

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This weekend, it's the first weekend of the month, so it's all about your request off the talkback mic. 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
1: 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The next big hit, followed by a Fairfield 10K keyword, will be coming up today after 4 o'clock. 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

I'm Jeff Stevens from the 80s Show. 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

Michael on Kiss 1027, you found the 80s to now. Bob Hauer here. I'm so glad to have you listening. Thanks so much for having us on. Working in Lewisburg this afternoon, Shane. Glad you have us on in the car. Here's DHT.

0: Pink on Kiss 102.7. You got the 80s to now. It's National Egg Day today. So hard boiled or egg salad or you're going to get rid of omelets. Which one are you going to ditch? Christine?
1: I'm going to say egg salad because I feel like there's only one way to eat that. Either like, well, two ways. By itself or like on a sandwich. The other ones, I feel like there's more variety and you can put them in different things or do different things with them.
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I am back, and I'll be live coming up Thursday afternoon, 4 to 6, Fairfield Chevy Cadillac Route 15, Lewisburg, part of Fairfield 40, and that 10K Summer Cash Giveaway. 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I was out, but I am back 4 to 6 Thursday. We go for not one, not 10, 20 finalists getting into that drawing at Fairfield Chevy Cadillac, Lewisburg, PA, 4 to 6. 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

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You found the 80s to know. Bob Hauer on Wednesday evening. Kiddos wrap up school. Actually, I think my brother, his final day of teaching the school year is tomorrow.

Yes, it'll 270 80s to now. Talking about eggs on National Egg Day. Is it going to be egg salad, hard-boiled omelet? What you getting rid of? One must go. These are Talk Back Mike on the iHeartRadio app.

0: KOTB on Kiss 102.7. You found the 80s to now. Bob Howard here. What's going to be? What egg are you getting rid of? The egg salad, the omelet, or the hard-boiled? Nolan?
1: I'd probably go hard-boiled egg, but it depends. If you're making deviled eggs, I like those. But, yeah, I'd have to go hard-boiled because I like making sandwiches with egg salad. And, yeah, and omelets are always good, too.
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So now National Egg Day today. One must go. Omelets, hard boiled, or is it going to be egg salad? 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

0: Yes, 1027, you got the 80s to now. Bob Hauer here. Thanks so much for listening. All right, so tell me, please, what must go? Egg salad, omelet, hard-boiled egg. Which one are you getting rid of, Christine?
1: I'm going to say egg salad because I feel like there's only one way to eat that. Either, like, well, two ways. By itself or, like, on a sandwich. The other ones, I feel like there's more variety and you can put them in different things or do different things with them.
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You got the 80s to now. Hey, Bob Howard here. Thanks so much for listening. I want to say hi to Amber. Thanks for having us on in South Williamsport. Here's Maroon 5.

like you. I'm Jeff Stevens from The 80s Show. This weekend, it's the first weekend of the month, so it's all about your request off the talkback mic. Journey, Adam Ant, Prince, Jay Giles Band, Chicago, The Cars, Dire Straits, and your request, Saturday night at 7 on The 80s Show.

Hey guys, big day coming up Thursday, Crispin Show. I am back and I'll be live coming up Thursday afternoon, 4 to 6, Fairfield Chevy Cadillac Route 15, Lewisburg, part of Fairfield 40, and that 10K Summer Cash Giveaway. 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I was out, but I am back 4 to 6 Thursday. We go for not one, not 10, 20 finalists getting into that drawing at Fairfield Chevy Cadillac, Lewisburg, PA, 4 to 6. 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

0: The 80s to now are on KISS 102.7. Olivia Lopez taking a quick look at the buzz because Sabrina Carpenter is dealing with a nightmare, an alleged stalker who tried to forcefully enter her L.A. home, according to court records. 31-year-old William Applegate pretended to know her, but Sabrina's security team removed him, and he was arrested after refusing to leave. Less than 24 hours later, after he was released from custody, he returned to her house and loitered on her driveway for 2 hours. And then the next day, he returned again. A judge has since granted her a temporary restraining order. Wow, this guy's relentless. I think after you return once, that's straight jail time. I'm sorry.
1: Yeah, like you gotta go.
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2: 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Jeremy Clarkson's back causing chaos on the farm.
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2: The Legend of Vox Machina Season 4 premieres on Prime as well. 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
1: All right, a few more songs. I'm going to take up a new case in Cordo's Court. Mario and Courtney Lopez here. While Cordo's Court is for entertainment purposes only, if you happen to find yourself in a tough spot, maybe a disagreement with a friend or a family member, or you just need some good old-fashioned advice, we'd love to help you out. 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Don't move. Cordo's Court coming up next.

0: 80s to now, we're on KISS 102.7. You're on Mario Courtney Lopez. Time to take a little trip to Courtney's court for another case. This one is from Jade in California. She says, hey guys, I wanted your opinion on this. My mom is 70 years old, in fantastic shape, and loves to show it off. She dresses like she's in her 20s, and recently on a family vacation in Hawaii, she broke out thong bikinis for the beach. I was horrified. My husband was red in the face, and my teenage sons were beyond embarrassed. Now I'm concerned about inviting her to my son's graduation pool party in June. Am I a jerk for telling her she needs to wear a normal bathing suit for this party?
1: You know, a part of me says, if you got it, flaunt it, Grammy. And then the other part of me...
0: I need to just stay with that statement.
1: I mean, you know, maybe a thong's a little... For a kid's party, it's just a little
2: maybe
1: aggressive.
2: Not for the graduation party.
1: But not Hawaii, for the graduation party. Hey. But for Hawaii, let her live. Let her live.
0: Live your life. Live your life.
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